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ALS, that's the EMS. 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ALS, that's the EMS. Clear Control Clear 2020.

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0: American Trail 2, Cambria, EMS 4028 Andrews Road, just south of Youngstown, Lockport. 80-year-old female fell, difficulty breathing, ALS of the EMS. Repeating Cambria, EMS call 4028 Andrews Road, just south of Youngstown, Lockport. 80-year-old female fell, difficulty breathing, ALS priority at EMS, for control clear to 2031.
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Repeating, Fire Control 2 South Blackport, motor vehicle accident with a rollover, 6773 Akron Road between Carlton Lake Drive and Lincoln Avenue. ALS priority is recommended, incident on FD TAC 1, Fire Control clear, 2223.

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For the 83-year-old female with back pain after striking her back on a railing. PLS priority on NT FT Truck 1. Repeating to NT Truck 1, EMS. 973 Castle Park Drive, between Farnsworth Avenue and Remington Drive. For the 83-year-old female with back pain after striking her back on a railing, VLS priority on NTFD Tech 1. Patrol clear 17 minutes.

Air Control 2, Miller Hose, EMS, 2709 Transit Road, room 67, the Newfane Health Facility between Charlottesville Road and Prospect Street, going to the C Wing. For the 62-year-old male, difficulty breathing with a low blood pressure, ALS priority on FDEMS. 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

0: Star Control 2, City of Lockport, EMS 291 Prospect Street, going to apartment number 1, between Caledonia Street and Ontario Street, for the 29-year-old male with a boil under his arm that is draining, BLS standard on LFD tag 1. Repeating to City of Lockport, EMS 291 Prospect Street, going to apartment number 1, between Caledonia Street and Ontario Street, for the 29-year-old male with a boil under his arm, BLS standard on LFD tag 1, factual clear 107.
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0: Hey guys, I'm at the home across the street. They have a fire alarm going off. I'm investigating.
1: Received other residents across the street. Fire alarm going off and investigating. Do you want a separate call drop for that?
0: A negative this time. They're just wanting a drill.
1: Received.

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Motor vehicle accident, 6583 South Transit Road between Fisk Road and Dunnigan Road. Throw one vehicle into the ditch with airbag deployment. 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Motor vehicle accident, 6583 South Transit Road between Fisk Road and Dunnigan Road. 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

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For 2707, you're to stand by in your quarters. 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

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ALS priority on NTFD Tech 1. 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

Fire Control 2 South Lockport EMS, 5465 Upper Mountain Road, Mountain View Assisted Living, going to room 304, A as in Adam. 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

Fire Control 2, South Lockport, 2nd set of phones, County EMS call to the area. 5465 Upper Mountain Road, Mount View Assisted Living, going to room 304, A as in Adam. Put a 91-year-old female, short of breath and wheezing, ALS priority on FDEMS. 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For the 91-year-old female, short of breath and wheezing, ALS priority on FDEMS. Fire Control clear, 648.

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Diabetic issue, ALS critter response recommended. On location at the EMS, 817 Air 24.

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Your third set of tones, EMS 24, right to the scene, mutually with South Lockport, 6116 Roman Road, apartment 4 for the diabetic issue. Repeat in South Lockport, your third set of tones, EMS 24, right to the scene, mutually with South Lockport, 6116 Roman Road, apartment 4, 825 Niagara.

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Fire Control North End 1 to Engine 6, EMS call 123 at 9th Avenue between Oliver and Gilmore, 85-year-old female that fell is bleeding from the head. ELS trigger is monster. Repeat, 4101 to Engine 6, EMS call 123 at 9th Avenue between Oliver and Gilmore, the 85-year-old female who fell. Is due from the head. BLS predator response recommended 847. 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

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Complaint of hip pain. 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Routine to Wendeville, EMS call 30, number 30 Alexander Parkway off the Tunnel on the Creek Road for the 89-year-old female who fell. Couple days ago, complaint of hip pain, VLS trigger response recommended on location, FD EMS, 954, Niagara 25.

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0: 10-4-27M7 responding.

Fire control, say a lock 40 must call 544 Niagara Street for the 61 year old female ingested a pill into the airway, complained of chest pain and nauseous. ALS for response recommended. Repeating, say a lock 40 EMS call 544 Niagara Street between Michigan and West Jackson. 61 year old female ingested a pill into the airway, complained of chest pain and nauseous. Now, ALS for response recommended. 556 Niagara Street.

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0: 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We got info on X. We're back incoming.
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Fire Control to Cambria. Your equipment's requested in the area 4551. 4551 Cambria Wilson Road is going to be just north of your fire hall for one vehicle into a tree, unknown injuries. Repeating to Cambria, motor vehicle accident, unknown injuries at this time, 4554, 4554 Cambria Wilson Road. It's going to be just north of your fire hall. One vehicle into a tree. We can hear snoring on the one line that's coming in on 911. ALS priority, FD tap 1, 1009, Bagger County Fire.

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1: Fire control 43, 409 responding, and on location. Near the 25 close, Team Ridge and the Lower Mountain.
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0: 23. 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
2: is responding.
3: Okay, very much,
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Repeating to Cambria, fire, please request the shutdown 425 between Ridge and Lower Mountain. 1017 aircraft.

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0: Fire control to South Wilson and Pekin. 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Repeating to South Wilson and Pekin, your fire police request to mutually with Cambria for the motor vehicle accident. South Wilson at 104 and 425, and Pekin at Lower Mountain and 425. 1022, Niagara County Fire, incidents on FD TAC 2.
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Fire Control to Frontier. Your equipment's requested at Williams from Solar Sail Expressway to, for a two-vehicle reported head-on motor vehicle accident, unknown injuries. There is an off-duty sitting. A female needs to be evaluated. No further information. Repeating to Frontier. You requested Williams and LaSalle Expressway for a motor vehicle accident reported head-on. Unknown injuries. There is an off-duty that is on location reporting. A female needs to be evaluated. Incident will be on FD TAC 3, 1125, Niagara County Fire.

Fire Control to Tri Community. Your ambulance is requested mutually to Frontier Williams Road and LaSalle Expressway for a reported two vehicle head on accident, unknown injuries. There is an off duty state a female, those need to be evaluated. No further information. We're repeating to Tri Community. Your ambulance is requested mutually to Frontier Williams Road, LaSalle Expressway for a reported two vehicle head on automobile.

Accident. Unknown injuries. There is an off-duty that does state a female needs to be evaluated. No further information. ALS priority. FD TAC 1, 1126, Niagara County Fire.

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Your equipment is requested at Spark by Hilton, 515 South Transit Road between Lincolnshire and Roman for the odor of natural gas inside the building in the main laundry area. Repeating to City of Lockport, your equipment is requested at Spark by Hilton, 515 South Transit for the odor of natural gas inside the building coming from the main laundry area. You'll be on LFD TAC 1, 1127, Niagara County Fire.

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They state he was the front door. 82-year-old male, physical therapist on location. Safety is having some neurological issues, unable to get up on his own. 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Physical therapist on location. Safety is an 82-year-old male having some neurological issues, unable to get up on his own, and seems very uncoordinated. 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LSD tip 1-1237, third shoulder.

Okay, Fairchild to the City of Lockhart. You have a second EMS call, 274-274 South Transit Street between Cedar and World. That's the Western New York PDSO. Female in her 50s, low oxygen. She is refusing to have some O2 given to her. She's starting to fight with staff. LPD is going to be in route as well. Repeat to the City of Lockhart. Second EMS call, 274-274 South Transit Street between Cedar and Willow.

from your CDSO. 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

0: Fire Control to Ransomville and County EMS call 2651 2651 Youngstown Wilson Road for the 35-year-old female, difficulty breathing, ALS cutter response recommended. 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On location at the EMS 1345, Eric McBurr. 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

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On location, FDTAC 1, 1357, air traffic.

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2: 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I have eyes on it. 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It is just east of Cortland, actually.
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0: 10-4, EMS 12, responding.

Fire Control, State of Lockport, you can disregard the call in front of the police station. 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They're all set. 1414,

0: 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I'm en route. 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
2: This unit is clear of the Yucatan Wilson Road, and we're responding to the Yucatan Aqua Road.

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Repeating to Pekin, fire alarm activation at River Shore, 3107 Lower Mountain Road. From Zone 2, first floor smoke, on location of Detect 1, 1445 Nair Drive.

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Being to Beacon and Drake Community, access been upgraded to ALS priority for a 43-year-old female out of consciousness with apparent trouble breathing. 1607.

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1: We're responding, Monica. Well, are you any updates so far?
0: 42-year-old female in and out of consciousness.
1: Copy that. I just put a mercy flag on the ground and stand away.
0: Yep, we're...
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to Port Mercy, EMS call 9473 Mountain Road between Griswold and Pete. 89-year-old female dizzy, unable to ambulate, vomiting. BLS priority after EMS. Repeating to Middleport Mercy, EMS call at 9473 Mountain Road between Griswold and Pete. For an 89-year-old female dizziness, unable to ambulate and vomiting. Recommended BLS priority. The incident on FD EMS 1614, Nair County Fair.

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Central to Wendelville. Additional EMS call at Scooters, 4869 Beach Ridge Road between Eagle and Meyer. 66-year-old male fell with a head injury. Ambulance burner DFD EMS. In Wendelville, additional EMS call at Scooters, 4869 Beach Ridge Road between Eagle and Meyer. A 66-year-old male fell with a head injury. ALS priority.

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1: 2707, responding. 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
0: Have him go directly to the scene, please.

Dakota County EMS, Mutual Aid to Wendellville for their second EMS call at Scooters, 4869 Beach Ridge Road between Beagle and Meyer for 66-year-old male fallen with a head injury. ALS priority up to EMS. Inter County EMS, Mutual Aid to Wendellville for their additional EMS call at Scooters, 4869 Beach Ridge Road between Beagle and Meyer, a 66-year-old male fallen with a head injury. To recommend an ALS priority response and incident on FD EMS. The time 1618, Niagara County Fair. Tri Community Unit 2 requested the motor vehicle accident at Talmine and Lower Mountain. The Tri Community Unit 2 is requested at the scene of the motor vehicle accident at Talmine and Lower Mountain. 1618, Niagara County Fair.

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0: Van Road, and where is the ambulance coming from?
1: 10-5, responding blue there with Terry's Corners. You go to EMS, go direct with them.
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Apartment number 3, 57-year-old female non-traumatic bleeding. 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

Field 2NT Engine 4 EMS call at the Elizabeth Harvey Apartments, 525 Oliver Street between 1st and Wheatfield, Apartment 105. 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Yellow standard NTFD type 1. 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A medical alarm activation reporting a 61-year-old female with abnormal labs. Ambulance standard responses recommended that incident NTFD TAC 11644 Niagara County Fire Control.

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In the produce section for a 70-year-old male, fell with trouble breathing. 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Repeating to South Lockport, EMS call at tops, 5827 South Transit Road, between Strauss and Ham, in the produce section for a 70-year-old male fell with trouble breathing, ALS priority FD EMS, 1646 Snyder County Fire.

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Lockport Seafarer, ALS requested mutually to South Lockport, turn route 20 West, call it TOPS, 5827 South Transit Road, between Strauss and Ham, in the produce section for a 70-year-old male fell with trouble breathing. Recommended ALS priority FD EMS. 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ALS priority response was recommended. The incident on FD EMS 1658 in Air County Fair.

0: differential in Tangent 6 TMS call. Intersection of 6th Avenue and Oliver Street. Our male in his 50s fell from a bicycle, has an apparent head injury. Tell us priority on T-Tap 1 and Tangent 6 TMS call at 6th Avenue and Oliver Street. Male in his 50s fell from his bike, appears to have a head injury. Tell us priority on T-Tap 1. 1704 Mercy 98, go ahead.
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0: Yeah, Blackbird PD, notify the railway company that the crossing at Niagara Street is malfunctioning again.
1: 10-4.

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For a 61-year-old male on blood thinners but uncontrolled nosebleed. Recommended ALS priority incident up to EMS, 1846, Niagara County Park.

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posted 1 EMS, 4234 Dickersonville Road between Langdon and Swan. 59-year-old female chest pain. Dallas Priority FD EMS. Repeat the Lewis and 1 EMS call at 4234 Dickersonville Road between Langdon and Swan. 59-year-old female chest pain. Recommended ALS Priority. The incident on FD EMS 1955, 1955.

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